0: We got 18 all together, if we can get them all together.
1: 6 times 3 is 18, 3 times 6.
0: I got 6 in my right hand, 6 in my left hand, 6 on my head. And you got 6 in your pocket, put them all on the floor, and that's 24.
1: 6 times 4 is 24, 4 times 6.
0: I got 6 red hens, they laid 5 eggs each. All the eggs hatched out in the yard was full of 30 little chicks.
1: 6 times 5 is 30, 5 times 6.
0: One fine day, they all started and delayed. I got 36 eggs and I took them in the house and I put them in boxes. 6 eggs each, 6 boxes.
1: Oh, 6 times 6 is 36, 6 times 6.
0: Going to the candy store, I take 6 of these and 6 of those and 6 of them and 6 of the others and also 6 of the red and 6 of the white and 6 of the blue. I put them in one bag, that's 42.

0: $54 each.
1: Aww.
0: And that's 54 bucks, but they were out of luck. 54 bucks won't buy dinner downtown, not for nine. Then there were six hungry men. They had $9 each.
1: Yeah.
0: And they went downtown, and the waiter said, sit down. Oh, it makes a big difference how you spread it around.
1: 6 times 9 is 54, 9 times 6.
0: See that prince over there, huh?
1: Yeah.
0: The one with the fuzzy hair. He's got 6 rings on every finger. He don't wash no dishes, not with 60 diamonds.
1: 6 times 10 is 60, 10 times 6.
0: He brought along 11 camels. Now, ain't that nice?
1: Ain't that nice?
0: Each one loaded down with 6 casks of oil and spice. Brought quite a price.
1: 6 times 11 is 66, 11 times 6.
0: He had 12 wives. He better be rich. Each one had 6 kids, 6 children each.

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What would you do? 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

0: Vous écoutez Station B sur le DAB+ à Caen ou sur lastationb.fr.
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0: Word up. 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
1: Yo, girl.
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0: Yeah, you could.
1: All right. WKCR, it is 1:02 in the morning, and this is the Stretch Armstrong Show. Fabito's by my side. We're back. What's up? Yeah. Yo, you ready, Brian? What's up?
2: Yeah.

0: make sure y'all check for it. Hitting your stores, hitting your tape decks, hitting your vinyl, hitting everything that you play music on, you know.
1: All right. Sounds good to me. Yo, Shaz, you ready to hit him up with this beat?
2: Yeah.

0: Can we get another one going? I'll put some money on it. We buying a bag? He lying.
1: Check one, two. Yeah.
0: You ain't got no money.
1: I'll put some money on it.
0: Yeah. What up?
1: Compliments the company, of course. Courtesy your friends at the Scallops Hotel. Butterscotch, butter Kringle. My muse is bilingual, her gaze piercing. Baby mama instinct, faking normalcy. Hormones extorting me, the horror of gorgeousness. Black Orpheus, smash loot, determined for hades. Grassroots, a last game of spades. In cahoots with an irascible knave. And points at his own pot belly. Slave man boot don't fail me. Slave man boot don't fail me. Clouded lemon tree, Solomon grew accustomed to the bowing and bended knees. The scent was heavenly. Wisdom's tarnished to the same color as piss pot. Related by deviant, certain queries repeated. The berries were sweetened, lingering, linguish. She gripped me by the pinger, power you. Brita water filtered juice, refreshing, caboose, kaboom. And a handful of mixed nuts. Lead a show like Milo spoke so well. Threatened to poke a hole through my fontanelle. Idle and bewildered, burnt booty light bulb. Coolie recalls another bygone anthem. Psychic tantrum. That machine left my memory rotoscope. Rogue got ambition in bushels, bundles, barrels. Hunting the herald, rest in peace, Harold Hunter. Blunted SOS, grunting yes, yes. A disservice when Art Nouveau act rich. My bong water brackish, we was jigging to Tony Braxton. Me and my big love like Bill Paxton. Rogue got old and rich off niggas like Phil Jackson. Pass on the ostentatious displays of wealth. Ran her palms along the green felt. Y'all was using binoculars, wearing LL Bean belts. My money circled through black economies. From your perspective, Ro was navel gazing. Spook astrology, goose anatomy. Reduced to flattery, it ain't no batteries. Self-sufficient, mail directly to the kitchen, where I like to help the help with dishes.
0: Yes, we be out on all day. 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
1: I'm paying, and then you're with me, and then that's the
2: next stop, Station B.

The age of blackness has descended upon this hate-ridden and war-mad land. And this age has also brought a thought from the mind of the true black man. Now, brothers and sisters, we're hip today that it is no mystery. I mean, life is a battle for power, especially American history. You can't go anywhere in the country or the world, as a matter of fact, without hearing us talk about power and how it needs to be colored black. But are you really ready for black power? Have you thought about where you're at? Are you really ready for black power? And are you sure your mind is black? Now listen, if you're really ready for black power, then of course, you already know. The true power is not in money, because money is something that you can blow. The true power is a thing that lies in the heaviness of your mind. The key to the black power door is respecting your own kind. Are you really ready for black power? Have you decided to be a brother? Are you really ready for black power, or are you just fooling one another? Tell me, is the cat ready for black power who puts on a false black face? Is the cat ready for black power who takes advantage of his own race? Is the brother ready for black power with a white chick by his side? And is the sister ready for black power when she doesn't even have black pride? Are you really ready for black power? Have you thought about where you're at? Are you really ready for black power? And are you sure your mind is black? Just to cry black power and talk about letting it all hang out. Don't prove a thing and don't do a thing to help create what we're talking about. The idea seems to be that money will make us free. Black capitalism, says the system, is what we really need.

Do you really know what it means? Are you really ready for black power, or are you just living in a dream? Black power to me means better things, not for some, but for us all. Black power to me means that when trouble occurs, we all will answer the call. Is the brother ready for black power when he pushes dope into young black heads? And is the sister ready for black power with a white man in a bed? Are we the people ready for black power? Can we pass the blackness test? Are we the people ready for black power? After all, we're the one of the best. Are you really ready for black power? Have you thought about where you're at? Are you really ready for black power? And are you sure your mind is black? Are you really ready for black power? Are you sure about where you're at? Are you really ready for black power? And are you sure your

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But I don't believe the words you called me. Everybody's salty, mad at their shadow. Now you think socializing is a hassle. 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

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It was his brother Frank that robbed the Gallatin.

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For the agent on his knees delivered up the keys to the outlaws, Frank and Jesse James. 'Twas on a Saturday night, and Jesse was at home, talking with his family brave. Bob Ford came along like a thief in the night, and laid Jesse James in his grave. Oh, they laid poor Jesse in his grave, yes, Lord.

Jesse went to his rest with his hand on his breast. 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He was born one day in the county of Clay and came from a solitary race.

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The children that he left will pray for Bob Ford, the coward that shot me.

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